0: Still breathing.
1: 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Hey, it's A-Rod kicking off the 7 o'clock hour. 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

So the internet is debating a viral video where a young man's mother kicks his girlfriend out of the front seat because she's not sitting in the back. Some say the mom was out of line. Others say elders get priority. Justin Moore, US 92.

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0: 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Low of 44 tonight, tomorrow intervals of clouds and sunshine, high of 79 and cloudy on Saturday with a high of 75. Right now, 67 downtown Norfolk. 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

0: 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Take a look at their Green Light Great Night lineup. 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

Northeast Nebraska Country, US 92, rolling you through the 8 o'clock hour on this Thursday night. We're broadcasting live in the Farmers Pride US 92 studios. 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

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Hey, it's A-Rod. We're smack dab on a long stretch of commercial-free country. On the way, Aaron Watson, Luke Bryan. Right now, Jason L. Dean, US 92.

In school, we never did really learn the value of absolute zero. 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
0: 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Low of 44 tonight. Tomorrow, intervals of clouds and sunshine. High of 79 and cloudy and 75 on Saturday. Right now, 63 downtown Norfolk.
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Wake up every weekday morning to the $1,000 minute with Cornhusker Auto and Cornhusker Nissan. 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

The dinosaurs and the ashfall fossil beds never had Northeast Nebraska country. US 92. And look how that worked out.

For all the Cheers fans out there, it was on this day 39 years ago, back in 87. It was Shelley Long's final episode of Cheers. Rascal Flatts, US 92.

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0: Jason Aldean on Northeast Nebraska Country, U.S. 92. 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
0: 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Low of 44 tonight, tomorrow, intervals of clouds and sunshine, high of 79, and for your Saturday, cloudy, with a high of 75. Right now, 57, downtown Norfolk.
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Hey, it's A-Rod kicking off the 10 o'clock hour on this Thursday night. 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

Did you see this in the news the other day? A 58-year-old woman in Washington State was arrested after driving down a sidewalk chasing after a kid on his bike. Thankfully, the child wasn't hurt. Police say the driver was under the influence. Casey Donahue Band, US 92.

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0: Jordan Davis on Northeast Nebraska Country, US 92. So we invite you to know your neighbor. Ever wonder who's behind that local business sign? You've shopped there, you've driven past it. Now hear their story. Tune in to Becca weekday mornings and get to know the people who keep our town going. Because supporting local starts with knowing who you are supporting. It's Know Your Neighbor. 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
0: 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Low of 44 tonight, tomorrow. Intervals of clouds and sunshine, high of 79 and cloudy and 75 on Saturday. Right now, 54. Downtown Norfolk.
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1: Coming up tomorrow, it's the Northeast Nebraska High School Rodeo. 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
0: 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Low of 44 tonight. Tomorrow, intervals of clouds and sunshine. High of 79. And for your Saturday, cloudy with a high of 75. Right now, 52 downtown Norfolk.
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11: 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Overnight low of 44 tonight for your Friday. Intervals of clouds and sunshine. High of 79 and cloudy and 75 on Saturday.
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5: 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Overnight low of 44 tonight for your Friday. Intervals of clouds and sunshine. High of 79. And for your Saturday, cloudy with a high of 75.
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day, Pop's Farm was a place to go. 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
9: 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Overnight low of 44 tonight for your Friday. Intervals of clouds and sunshine. High of 79, and for your Saturday, cloudy with a high of 75.
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9: 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Overnight low of 44 tonight for your Friday. Intervals of clouds and sunshine. High of 79 and cloudy on Saturday with a high of 75.
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0: This is U.S. 92. Oh, Lord, when it rains, it pours. 90s. She said, here's your one chance, fancy, don't let me down. Red Dirt.
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8: 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Intervals of clouds and sunshine today. High of 79. Tonight, low of 47. And for your Saturday, cloudy with a high of 75.
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8: 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Intervals of clouds and sunshine today, high of 79. Tonight, low of 47. And for your Saturday, cloudy with a high of 75.
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4: Just so you know, me and Casey Musgraves are real close. 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

0: Northeast Nebraska Country, US 92 is KUSO, Albion, Norfolk. 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
1: Good morning. The first-degree murder trial for a Wisner man has been delayed again, with a Wayne County judge now scheduling the case for July 20th. Court records show prosecutors asked to continue the case during a pretrial hearing this week, and the judge granted the request, moving the jury trial to July 20th and setting a new pretrial hearing for July 1st. 33-year-old Carl Ruskamp is charged in connection with the 2022 shooting death of his father, Gerald Ruskamp, at a rural Wisner home. He has pleaded not guilty to first-degree murder, use of a firearm to commit a felony, and possession of a firearm by a prohibited person. According to court records, Carl Ruskamp initially told authorities he heard a gunshot and someone dressed in black running from the property. Investigators later uncovered internet searches on Ruskamp's phone related to headshots and brain damage made days before the killing. The Norfolk Rescue Mission opened its doors yesterday afternoon to honor those who serve and protect. While peace officers, Memorial Day is officially May 15th, the mission held its tribute a week early. This year marks 30 years since the mission began hosting the lunch. Pastor Will Perrigan said the event started in 1996 following a memorial for a fallen officer. What began as a simple meal with the Nebraska State Patrol has grown into a community gathering for all area first responders. For many, the event is more than just a meal. Perrigan said it's a rare chance for different departments to swap stories and be at ease. He says it's a local tradition fueled by volunteers and plenty of pie. The University of Nebraska System

0: Systems reported a major hack that interrupted access to Canvas, the school's learning management system, and is currently preventing some users from accessing it. According to UNL Senior Director of Strategic Communication, Tony Federson, Canvas users around the world, including all four Nebraska University campuses, experienced interruptions to access starting yesterday. Canvas remains available across the University of Nebraska system. 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
1: It's 51 and mostly cloudy this morning. Sunny skies today, reaching 76, low near 44 this evening. 74 tomorrow with cloudy skies and a low of 40. 70 on Sunday, mostly sunny skies, low of 42. Up to 83 on Monday, mostly sunny skies. It's your Friday with Becca in the Farmer's Pride US 92 studio. Farmer's Pride in the field, on the farm, and in your community. And we are doing Fast Song Friday today. Kind of want to pick me up for everyone driving to work, getting ready for this weekend. So if you have a song you want to hear this morning, get you in the right mood for your Friday, text it in to 402-371-8792. You can also call me. I wouldn't mind talking to somebody this morning. 402-371-8792 for your Fast Song Friday. Kicking us off with Alabama, I'm in a Hurry. A lot of people recommended this on Facebook. So here it is at US 92.

0: Chris Cagle on Northeast Nebraska Country, US 92. I'm just kind of in that mood this morning where I want to hear from the listeners. I want to know what y'all are up to this weekend and what song you need to hear this morning to get you going on your drive to work. Oh, I'm already getting dings, already getting some requests on the line. Text them in, 402-371-8792, or feel free to call me in the studio if you got a certain song that you want to hear. And I hope you have some fun weekend plans ahead. Graduation's happening all across Northeast Nebraska. I know there's a lot of people out of the office today getting ready for their grad. But we do have your NCN AccuWeather forecast up next. 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
0: 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It is still 51 and mostly cloudy this morning. High of 76 today with sunny skies, low near 44. 74 tomorrow and cloudy, low near 40. 70 on Sunday, mostly sunny skies. Up to 83 on Monday, still seeing sunny skies.
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2: What's that?
1: The festival they have every year that honors Johnny Carson?
2: Every year? Since when?
1: Like 2008.
2: What? Where?
1: At the Johnny Carson Theater.
2: In Norfolk?
1: Yeah.
2: Well, who's performing?
1: Charlie Behrens is the headliner this year.
2: Charlie Behrens? I see his videos all the time. He's hilarious.
1: Right? They're also bringing in Bluebird Improv with Matt Walsh and a bunch of other funny improvisers.
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1: Yeah.
2: Norfolk, Nebraska.
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2: Huh. You know, they really should publicize this festival more.
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0: This Friday morning, and time for an update from the newsroom brought to you by Nebraska Public Power District. Always there when you need them. We do have the latest from Brandon Shanahan.
9: Good morning. The first-degree murder trial for a Wisner man has been delayed again, with a Wayne County judge now scheduling the case for July 20th. Court records show prosecutors asked to continue the case during a pretrial hearing this week, and the judge granted the request, moving the jury trial to July 20th and setting a new pretrial hearing for July 1st. 33-year-old Carl Ruskamp is charged in connection with the 2022 shooting death of his father, Gerald Ruskamp, at a rural Wisner home. The Norfolk Rescue Mission opened its doors yesterday afternoon to honor those who serve and protect. While peace officers, Memorial Day is officially May 15th, the mission held its tribute a week early. This year marks 30 years since the mission began hosting the lunch. What began as a simple meal with the Nebraska State Patrol has grown into a community gathering for all area first responders. For many, the event is more than just a meal. Berrigan said it's a rare chance for different departments to swap stories and be at ease. He says it's a local tradition fueled by volunteers and plenty of pie. Now time for a look at today's sports. District baseball tournaments got underway yesterday. Norfolk competed in District A1 and fell to Bellevue East 4-2 and was eliminated from the tournament. Norfolk finishes their season with an 8-14 record. The Columbus baseball team saw the Lincoln Lynx in their first-round matchup in District A4. The Discoverers won 12-5 to advance to the district semifinals, where they will see top seed and host Millard North today. On the other side of the bracket, Millard West is taking on Lincoln Southeast. The winners of those two games will meet tomorrow for the district championship. In District C6, Guardian Angel Central Catholic, West Point Beamer took down Takema Herman 5-0 to advance to the district final, where they'll see number one seed and host Adams Central, who beat Fort Calhoun yesterday 6-5. First pitch from Duncan Field in Hastings is at 4 o'clock today. 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
0: 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Still cloudy this morning, 51. And a high of 76 with sunny skies expected today. Low of 44 this evening with clear skies. Cloudy tomorrow, high near 74, low of 40. 70 Sunday, mostly sunny. Up to 83 on Monday, mostly sunny skies. We're doing Fast Song Friday on US 92. And we have Greg, who's working this weekend. And Shelly, who has plans for once this weekend, wanting to hear Ring of Fire by Johnny Cash. 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

0: Blake Shelton on US 92, 6:44 this Friday morning. We'll take a break from your Fast Song Friday with a morning livestock report being brought to you by BC Builders. 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
7: A solid day for direct cash cattle business and cash hogs were sharply lower. Good morning, I'm Megan Grebner with your Brownfield Livestock Market Report. It was a decent day for direct cash cattle trade. Live deals in the south were up mostly $256 to $257. There were a few marked at $258. That's generally $2 to $3 higher than the previous week's weighted averages. Dress deals in the north were up mostly $402, $2 to $3 higher than the prior week's weighted average basis. At the Hub City Livestock Auction in South Dakota, steers 850 to 899 pounds and 950 to 999 pounds or $6 to $10 higher, with spots of $15 higher. Steers 1,000 to 1,049 pounds or $3 to $5 lower. Heifers were not well compared. The USDA says there was very good demand for the offering. Most of the cattle were big finishing types that were sold in loads and strings. Flesh was moderate to heavy. The market was active. Medium and large one feeder steers, 950 to 994 pounds, brought 341 to 360, 50. Medium and large one feeder heifers, 650 to 686 pounds, brought $400 to $414. Box beef was sharply lower with light demand for solid offerings. Choice down $2.68 at $386.94. Select was 5.21 lower at 384.42. Estimated cattle slaughter was 109,000 head, down 1,000 on the week and down more than 12,000 on the year. Cash hogs closed sharply lower with a very light negotiated run. It's been a pretty slow week for negotiated hog business. Processors have been moving needed numbers at their pace, which for the most part hasn't been at higher prices. Demand remains critical. There are some bright spots when it comes to global demand for U.S. pork, but there are still lingering concerns about long-term strength. Barrows and gilts at the National Daily Direct were down 389 with a weighted average of 90.70. Prices at the regional direct markets were not reported. Pork values were higher at 50 cents at 95.60. Picnics and butts were both up sharply. and estimated hog slaughter was 484,000 head, up 5,000 on the week and up about 3,000 on the year. At the CME, live and feeder cattle were pressured by technical selling and sharply lower box beef, and lean hog futures were mixed, adjusting spreads. I'm Megan Grebner for Brown Field.
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Haley Currington, good directions on US 92. Been enjoying the 6 o'clock hour so far, but we're moving on to 7 a.m. with the latest from the news channel, Nebraska Newsroom. We'll also have your Pledge of Allegiance and patriotic salute. 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
5: Good morning. The first-degree murder trial for a Wisner man has been delayed again, with a Wayne County judge now scheduling the case for July 20th. Court records show prosecutors asked to continue the case during a pretrial hearing this week, and the judge granted the request, moving the jury trial to July 20th and setting a new pretrial hearing for July 1st. 33-year-old Carl Ruskamp is charged in connection with the 2022 shooting death of his father, Gerald Ruskamp, at a rural Wisner home. He has pleaded not guilty to first-degree murder, use of a firearm to commit a felony, and possession of a firearm by a prohibited person. According to court records, Carl Ruskamp initially told authorities he heard a gunshot and someone dressed in black running from the property. Investigators later uncovered internet searches on Ruskamp's phone related to headshots and brain damage made days before the killing. The Norfolk Rescue Mission opened its doors yesterday afternoon to honor those who serve and protect. While peace officers, Memorial Day is officially May 15th, the mission held its tribute a week early. This year marks 30 years since the mission began hosting the lunch. Pastor Will Perrigan said the event started in 1996 following a memorial for a fallen officer. What began as a simple meal with the Nebraska State Patrol has grown into a community gathering for all area first responders. For many, the event is more than just a meal. Perrigan said it's a rare chance for different departments to swap stories and be at ease. He says it's a local tradition fueled by volunteers and plenty of pie. The University of Nebraska Systems reported a major hack that interrupted access to Canvas, the school's learning management system, and is currently preventing some users from accessing it. According to UNL Senior Director of Strategic Communication Tony Federson, Canvas users around the world, including all 4 Nebraska University campuses, experienced interruptions to access starting yesterday. Canvas remains available across the University of Nebraska system. You can find more of today's news online at newschannelnebraska.com. From the NCN Newsroom, I'm Brandon Shanahan.
4: 48 and sunny this morning. A high of 76 today. Continue to see those sunny skies. Clear skies overnight with a low of 44. Cloudy tomorrow. High of 74, low near 40. 70 and sunny on Sunday with a low near 42. And all the way up to 83 on Monday with mostly sunny skies. It is Becca joining you this morning. I'm broadcasting live in the Farmers Pride US 92 studio, where Farmers Pride is in the field, on the farm, and in your community. And for the fun today, I wanted to focus on the music. It's the end

the week, okay? We're getting to the weekend. Graduations are happening. People are busy. So let's do Fast Song Friday, okay? If you got a request, if you have a song you want to hear, you can call in or text 402-371-8792. Already have a lot of requests we went through during the 6 o'clock hour, but there's plenty of time to hear your song. 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

Tim McGraw down on the farm on US 92. Got a lot of people blowing up the phone lines this morning. Keep it going with your song request for Fast Song Friday. But we do take this moment to have your pledge and patriotic salute on US 92. With it being brought to you by Five Crowns Golf, you can now check out their grasshopper mowers and the new epic luxury golf carts at Five Crowns Golf in Plainview, Nebraska, plus their Cobra Clubs, accessories, and clothing. We have your pledge today. We take this moment to say thank you to our veterans and those who have served our nation and serve our community, whether you're a first responder, volunteer in those small communities. We appreciate you keeping us safe. Pledge today coming from Woodland Park.

0: Republic salute and Pledge of Allegiance this morning. Still doing Fast Song Friday all morning long. Getting a lot of requests in. This is a lot of fun. Being alone in the studio for a full week now, it's really nice to have a lot of people on the phone lines, even if you just want to hear a song. So keep them coming, 402-371-8792. Kind of want to know your weekend plans, too. There's a lot of graduations happening. So people sending in your requests on the text line, they're including what they're doing this weekend. And yeah, I'm seeing a lot of graduation celebrations. So don't be afraid to text in your weekend plans. Too. I like chatting with y'all. I like texting with you on the text line. It's real fun. 402-371-8792. We have so much music lined up, ready to go up next. But we do have an update from your NCN AccuWeather forecast on US 92.
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0: 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Don't forget about Mother's Day. It's going to be here this Sunday. You can shop gifts just starting at $30 from fashion jewelry and gemstones to diamonds and pearls. 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It's 48 currently this morning, 713, and we will see a high of 76 today with sunny skies. Low near 44 this evening. Clear skies in the forecast. Cloudy tomorrow, high of 74. Low near 40. 70 on Sunday with mostly sunny skies. Up to 83 on Monday, mostly sunny.
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0: 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Thanks, Osmond, for turning on Northeast Nebraska Country.
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0: Brooks and Dunn play something country requested from Ashley this morning on the phone line. Fast Song Friday. Keep those recommendations coming in. 402-371-8792. Another reminder that this Sunday is Mother's Day. If y'all haven't gotten a gift, it's probably the time you do it. I know mothers, especially mine, I don't want anything. They're always complaining that they don't want anything. But if you don't get them anything, then what? Then what happens? And you feel like a horrible child for one. But they might just be as upset as you asking if they want anything. So you can always stop along a lot of greenhouses. I've been to so many as of recent with our Mother's Day big bag grab along with our Stop and Smell the Flowers. There's a lot of great nurseries in Northeast Nebraska. 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So while you're out there shopping for your mom this Sunday, maybe you could get in to win something for yourself this summer. Think about that. 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On other notes, we're also celebrating today. 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Fantastic Friday. 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Or have a Coke day, if you're a Coca-Cola drinker. 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
0: Just about 7:29 this morning on US 92. And, I'm sorry, the microphone. Okay, well, we have news being brought to you by Antelope Memorial Hospital. where mammograms are now performed on a new 3D mammography machine, offering the latest in comfort and state-of-the-art technologies for the early detection and treatment of breast cancers. For an appointment, call 887-6269 today. With the latest, here's Brandon Shanahan.
7: Good morning. The first-degree murder trial for a Wisner man has been delayed again, with a Wayne County judge now scheduling the case for July 20th. Court records show prosecutors asked to continue the case during a pretrial hearing this week, and the judge granted the request, moving the jury trial to July 20th and setting a new pretrial hearing for July 1st. 33-year-old Carl Ruskamp is charged in connection with the 2022 shooting death of his father, Gerald Ruskamp, at a rural Wisner home. The Norfolk Rescue Mission opened its doors yesterday afternoon to honor those who serve and protect. While peace officers, Memorial Day is officially May 15th, the mission held its tribute a week early. This year marks 30 years since the mission began hosting the lunch. What began as a simple meal with the Nebraska State Patrol has grown into a community gathering for all area first responders. For many, the event is more than just a meal. Berrigan said it's a rare chance for different departments to swap stories and be at ease. He says it's a local tradition fueled by volunteers and plenty of pie. Now time for a look at today's sports. District baseball tournaments got underway yesterday. Norfolk competed in District A1 and fell to Bellevue East 4-2 and was eliminated from the tournament. Norfolk finishes their season with an 8-14 record. The Columbus baseball team saw the Lincoln Lynx in their first-round matchup in District A4. The Discoverers won 12-5 to advance to the district semifinals, where they will see top seed and host Millard North today. On the other side of the bracket, Millard West is taking on Lincoln Southeast. The winners of those two games will meet tomorrow for the district championship. In District C6, Guardian Angel Central Catholic West Point Beamer took down Takema Herman 5-0 to advance to the district final, where they'll see number one seed and host Adams Central, who beat Fort Calhoun yesterday 6-5. First pitch from Duncan Field in Hastings is at 4 o'clock today. 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
0: 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It's 48 currently and sunny. Going to see a high of 76 today, low near 44 this evening with mostly clear skies. Cloudy tomorrow, high of 74, low near 40. Sunny Sunday, high near 70, low of 42. 83 Monday, mostly sunny skies. We're seeing a slight chance of thunderstorms Monday overnight with a low near 54. We're kind of moving a little fast this morning. It is Fast on Friday, but it's time for your $1,000 Minute brought to you by Cornhuskerado, Cornhusker's son. So if you want to play, if you're ready to go, call in 402-371-8792. We finally had Troy back again yesterday. His 30 days are up. Y'all should be scared. Our last winner of the $1,000 Minute's back in the game. Doesn't mean you can't call in 402-371-8792. We're taking a caller, playing it up next, but we have your staple song for your Friday right here on US 92.
8: 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It's

0: there's the Aaron Tippin song that's supposedly banned from US 92, but I've been playing it for, what now, 2, 3, 4 months? I haven't been told no, but I don't think anyone's noticed. So we'll keep it on US 92. We'll keep playing Aaron Tippin as long as it's requested. What can you do? If the people want it, you gotta play it. 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But we're going to play your $1,000 Minute, brought to you by Cornhusker Auto and Cornhusker Nissan. So we'll head on down to the phone lines. Good morning. Who is this?
1: Ashley.
0: Ashley, how are you feeling this Friday?
1: Ready for it to be over.
0: Ready for it to be over. You got some weekend plans? Do you want anything fun?
1: No, I finally have a day off.
0: You get a day off. Well, how are you going to spend your day off? Probably like house chores, laundry, that kind of thing?
1: Maybe.
0: Maybe. Well, I'm glad you're enjoying a day off. That's fabulous. Everyone needs those. Well, let's get you a chance to play $1,000 Minute. You want $1,000? Should we play?
1: Yeah, I can always use that.
0: Okay. Well, if you're ready to go, we're going to start your timer. Are you ready?
1: Let's go.
0: Okay, I'm going to start your timer in 3, 2, 1. What U.S. state is the largest by area?
1: Texas.
0: How many keys does a piano have?
1: 109.
0: Kitty Foreman is a mother from what television show?
1: Pass.
0: 81 minus 37.
1: 44.
0: How many hearts does an octopus have?
1: 8.
0: Spell graduate.
1: G-R-A-D-U-T-E.
0: In the Scarlet Letter, what letter does Hester wear on her clothing as a punishment?
1: A.
0: Which sport is known as the gentleman's game?
1: Golf.
0: What is the smallest planet in our solar system?
1: Venus.
0: What is a group of flamingos called?
1: Flock.
0: Are you there?
1: A flock.
0: Oh, there's your timer. There it is. You got through all 10 questions, but we're going to do a review here. Let's see. Passed on a few of them. Which U.S. state is the largest by area? That's going to be Alaska. And how many keys does a piano have? That's 88. And Kitty Foreman is the mother in that 70s show. Do you ever watch that 70s show? Would you know that?
1: A long time ago.
0: She's iconic. She's one of my favorite television moms. I love her to pieces. And you did get the math question correct. How many hearts does an octopus have? It's 3.
1: Oh, hearts. I thought you said legs.
0: Nope, sorry. That's hearts. And let's see. The Scarlet Letter. What letter does Hester wear? A. You did get that correct. And which sport is known as the gentleman's game? That's cricket.
1: Oh.
0: I mean, golf is probably close in the same kind of, I don't know, it's a man's game in a way. They always say gentleman's game, so I can understand that. And the smallest planet in our solar system, Mercury, is the answer for that. And what group or a group of flamingos is going to be called a flamboyance? I think that's a fun little fact. A flamboyance is a group of flamingos. Well, there you go, Ashley. Thanks for calling in. Thanks for playing this morning.
1: Thanks. Have a good day.
0: I hope you have a fabulous weekend. Bye-bye.
1: Bye.
0: There's your $1,000 Minute on Cornhusker Auto. 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I'm all over the place this morning. I haven't even had any coffee yet. But we'll be back on Monday. Another round of your $1,000 Minute questions. 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

0: That requested from Jade on Facebook. There's your song this morning for Fast Sug Friday on US 92. We're going to get into your 8 o'clock hour. Keep hanging out with us on US 92 with more music on the way to get you in the mood for this weekend. 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

0: 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During the break, we'll have an update with your NCN AccuWeather forecast. 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
0: 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It is 62 in the area. Sunny skies, a high of 77 today. Clear skies forecasted tonight with a low of 44. Back up to 74 tomorrow. Cloudy skies with a low of 40 tomorrow evening. 70 on Sunday, mostly sunny. 83 Monday. Continuing to see sunny skies. 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

0: The Chicks with Tonight, The Heartache's on Me on US 92. We still have a little bit more of your 90s at 9 ahead. A few more tracks to keep it tuned into. 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

0: 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We're expanding educational opportunities for our kids, keeping boys out of girls' sports, standing up for conservative Nebraska values. The Nebraska Farm Bureau has endorsed me because I fight for our farmers and ranchers and win. 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We're delivering results, and we'll keep working till the job is done. I'm Adrian Smith, candidate for Congress, and I approve this message.
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Chris Jansen, me and a beer, a Northeast Nebraska country, US 92. And so, Becca, I'm here in the Farmer's Pride, US 92 studio. 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

0: US 92's Commercial Free Country was all brought to you by Renzi. It's Friday. 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
14: 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You know, they really should publicize this festival more.
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0: 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It's around 67, high of 77 expected today with sunny skies. Clear skies in the forecast for tonight with a low of 44. 74 tomorrow and cloudy, low near 40. 70 and sunny Sunday with a low near 42. And 83 Monday with mostly sunny skies. 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
1: 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With the latest from the newsroom, it's Brandon Shanahan.
8: Good morning. The first-degree murder trial for a Wisner man has been delayed again, with a Wayne County judge now scheduling the case for July 20th. Court records show prosecutors asked to continue the case during a pretrial hearing this week, and the judge granted the request, moving the jury trial to July 20th and setting a new pretrial hearing for July 1st. 33-year-old Carl Ruskamp is charged in connection with the 2022 shooting death of his father, Gerald Ruskamp, at a rural Wisner home. He has pleaded not guilty to first-degree murder, use of a firearm to commit a felony, and possession of a firearm by a prohibited person. According to court records, Carl Ruskamp initially told authorities he heard a gunshot and someone dressed in black running from the property. Investigators later uncovered internet searches on Ruskamp's phone related to headshots and brain damage made days before the killing. The Norfolk Rescue Mission opened its doors yesterday afternoon to honor those who serve and protect. While peace officers, Memorial Day is officially May 15th, the mission held its tribute a week early. This year marks 30 years since the mission began hosting the lunch. Pastor Will Perrigan said the event started in 1996 following a memorial for a fallen officer. What began as a simple meal with the Nebraska State Patrol has grown into a community gathering for all area first responders. For many, the event is more than just a meal. Perrigan said it's a rare chance for different departments to swap stories and be at ease. He says it's a local tradition fueled by volunteers and plenty of pie. The University of Nebraska Systems reported a major hack that interrupted access to Canvas, the school's learning management system, and is currently preventing some users from accessing it. According to UNL Senior Director of Strategic Communication Tony Federson, Canvas users around the world, including all four Nebraska University campuses, experienced interruptions to access starting yesterday. Canvas remains available across the University of Nebraska system. You can find more of today's news online at newschannelnebraska.com. 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

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Still here for a little longer. 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

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Don't forget to celebrate this Sunday with Mother's Day. Thank your mom. They do a lot for us. And a little bouquet of flowers or a nice written card would be plenty to say thank you. We wouldn't be here if it wasn't for the mothers. Here's Chris Gagel on US 92.

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0: 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It's around 71, high of 77 today with sunny skies. Clear skies in the forecast tonight, low of 44. 74 tomorrow, cloudy with a low near 40. 70 and sunny Sunday with a low near 42. Up to 83 Monday, mostly sunny skies. 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
4: At 478 and a quarter. Live and feeder cattle are down, with feeders leading the way lower on the firm trade in corn. June lives 15 lower, 249.90. August is down 87 at 245.02. August feeders are down 237 at 363.80. And hogs are mixed, mostly higher on spread trade and technical buying. June's 40 lower at 98.97. July's 42 higher at 103.37. Brownfield.
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1: Good afternoon. The first-degree murder trial for a Wisner man has been delayed again, with a Wayne County judge now scheduling the case for July 20th. Court records show prosecutors asked to continue the case during a pretrial hearing this week, and the judge granted the request, moving the jury trial to July 20th and setting a new pretrial hearing for July 1st. 33-year-old Carl Ruskamp is charged in connection with the 2022 shooting death of his father, Gerald Ruskamp, at a rural Wisner home. He has pleaded not guilty to first-degree murder, use of a firearm to commit a felony, and possession of a firearm by a prohibited person. According to court records, Carl Ruskamp initially told authorities he heard a gunshot and someone dressed in black running from the property. Investigators later uncovered internet searches on Ruskamp's phone related to headshots and brain damage made days before the killing. The Norfolk Rescue Mission opened its doors yesterday afternoon to honor those who serve and protect. While peace officers, Memorial Day is officially May 15th, the mission held its tribute a week early. This year marks 30 years since the mission began hosting the lunch. Pastor Will Perrigan said the event started in 1996 following a memorial for a fallen officer. What began as a simple meal with the Nebraska State Patrol has grown into a community gathering for all area first responders. For many, the event is more than just a meal. Perrigan said it's a rare chance for different departments to swap stories and be at ease. He says it's a local tradition fueled by volunteers and plenty of pie. The University of Nebraska Systems reported a major hack that interrupted access to Canvas, the school's learning management system, and is currently preventing some users from accessing it. According to UNL Senior Director of Strategic Communication Tony Federson, Canvas users around the world, including all four Nebraska University campuses, experienced interruptions to access starting yesterday. Canvas remains available across the University of Nebraska system. You can find more of today's news online at newschannelnebraska.com. 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
1: That's Josh Ross not appreciating the rear view at this point in time. And I'm Mitch Gallen coming to you from the Farmers Pride US 92 studios. 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

Tanya Tucker and Granger Smith back-to-back on U.S. 92 on this Friday, May 8th. It was 140 years ago today in 1886 that Dr. John Pemberton came up with the secret formula for Coca-Cola syrup while cooking over a fire in his backyard. Apparently, he was trying to make s'mores with the wrong stuff. Here's Craig Morgan on U.S. 92.

0: Just say so. That's Dan and Shay on Northeast Nebraska Country US 92. 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
18: In Norfolk?
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18: 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He's hilarious.
17: Right? 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
0: 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Mostly sunny, 73 degrees as we work on a high today in the upper 70s. Mostly clear skies tonight with lows in the mid-40s. Tomorrow, it'll be mostly sunny in the morning, mostly cloudy in the afternoon with highs in the mid-70s. And on Sunday, it'll be mostly sunny with upper 60s expected. That's a look at our latest weather forecast on US 92.
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Tucker Wetmore trying to find him a brunette. 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

if I was fooling around with somebody 5'9", my 5'3" ride or die would move me right onto the obituary page. That's Tyler Hubbard. Here's Little Big Town and Better Man on US 92.

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Die Young, that's Go Wetzel on Northeast Nebraska Country, U.S. 92. 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
0: 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Mostly sunny, 75 degrees as we work on a high today in the upper 70s. We'll slip into the mid 40s tonight. Tomorrow, it'll be mostly sunny in the morning and then mostly cloudy in the afternoon with high temperatures in the mid 70s. Lower 40s tomorrow night, mostly sunny, upper 60s on Sunday. And that's a look at our latest weather forecast on U.S. 92. 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

0: U.S. 92 with Dan and Shay, Alan Jackson, and Ella Langley with Be Her just before that. And do you have an Ella fella in your life? Ella Langley has become quite popular lately, and not just with the girlies. If you're familiar, her male fan base has their own nickname. They're called Ella's Fellas, and yes, she even sells merchandise for them. Women are sharing online how the men in their life have been crushing on Ella. One person said, quote, "I'll take hearing about Ella Langley over Sydney Sweeney any day," end quote. So, do you have an Ella fella in your life? Stick around. We're going to hear from Kane Brown, also Ricochet, on the way on U.S. 92.
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0: U.S. 92 with Daddy's Money. That's Ricochet. Kane Brown just before that on this Mother's Day weekend at U.S. 92. 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
0: The Elkhorn Valley Museum invites its littlest explorers and their grown-ups to engage in sensory activities to foster mindfulness, cognitive development, and appreciation of the world around them with Sprouts tomorrow at 10 o'clock at the Elkhorn Valley Museum in Norfolk. 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
4: Is higher than the prior week's weighted averages. There were also a few deals in Kansas reported at $258 live. Box beef was sharply higher and higher at midday with solid demand for solid offerings. Choice up 208 at 389.02. Select was 75 cents higher at 385.17. At the Valentine Livestock Auction in Nebraska, a higher undertone was noted on all weights. The USDA says demand was very good with several buyers in-house and online. Most cattle sold in light flesh. There were also several consignments due to the loss of pasture grass and lingering drought concerns. Medium and large one feeder steer, 607 to 645 pounds, brought $474 to $497. Feeder steer, 711 to 743 pounds, brought $421 to $449. Medium and large one feeder heifer, 659 to 694 pounds, brought $410 to $457.50. Cash hog prices at the major directs were not reported at midday due to confidentiality. There were just a handful of negotiated purchases. It's been a very inconsistent week of business. Processors have been moving needed numbers at their pace, which has been generally lower, and runs have been smaller. There have been some bright spots when it comes to global demand for U.S. pork, but there are still long-term lingering concerns. Domestic demand could see a boost with the return of summer grilling season, as pork remains a competitively priced protein in the retail space. The five-day rolling average for barrels and gilts at the National Daily Direct is $95.11. Butcher hog prices at the Midwest cash markets are steady at $66 in Dorchester, Wisconsin, and pork values were sharply higher at midday, up $2.11 at $97.71. Loins, ribs, bellies, butts, and hams were all solidly higher. I'm Megan Grebner, Brownfield Ag News.
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That's Hardy, Tim, Morgan, and Eric and MacArthur on US 92. 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
0: 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Mostly sunny, 77 degrees with highs today in the upper 70s. We'll drop into the mid-40s tonight. Tomorrow, it'll be mostly sunny in the morning and then become mostly cloudy tomorrow afternoon. Temperatures should still warm into the mid-70s, though. We'll drop into the lower 40s tomorrow night. Mostly sunny on Sunday with highs in the upper 60s. That's a look at our latest weather forecast on U.S. 92.
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0: For her, that is Chris Lane on US 92, Lone Star, and Luke Combs just before that. In this planting season, it's time to say thank you as US 92 and Caton International and Albion, Crofton, and Neely invite you to thank a farmer. 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
2: What's that?
1: The festival they have every year that honors Johnny Carson?
2: Every year? Since when?
1: Like 2008.
2: What? Where?
1: At the Johnny Carson Theater.
2: In Norfolk?
1: Yeah.
2: Well, who's performing?
1: Charlie Behrens is the headliner this year.
2: Charlie Behrens? I see his videos all the time. He's hilarious.
1: Right? They're also bringing in Bluebird Improv with Matt Walsh and a bunch of other funny improvisers.
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2: And this is in Norfolk?
1: Yeah.
2: Norfolk, Nebraska.
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2: Huh. 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
13: Good afternoon. The first-degree murder trial for a Wisner man has been delayed again, with a Wayne County judge now scheduling the case for July 20th. Court records show prosecutors asked to continue the case during a pretrial hearing this week, and the judge granted the request, moving the jury trial to July 20th and setting a new pretrial hearing for July 1st. 33-year-old Carl Ruskamp is charged in connection with the 2022 shooting death of his father, Gerald Ruskamp, at a rural Wisner home. He has pleaded not guilty to first-degree murder, use of a firearm to commit a felony, and possession of a firearm by a prohibited person. According to court records, Carl Ruskamp initially told authorities he heard a gunshot and someone dressed in black running from the property. Investigators later uncovered internet searches on Ruskamp's phone related to headshots and brain damage made days before the killing. The Norfolk Rescue Mission opened its doors yesterday afternoon to honor those who serve and protect. While peace officers, Memorial Day is officially May 15th, the mission held its tribute a week early. This year marks 30 years since the mission began hosting the lunch. Pastor Will Perrigan said the event started in 1996 following a memorial for a fallen officer. What began as a simple meal with the Nebraska State Patrol has grown into a community gathering for all area first responders. For many, the event is more than just a meal. Perrigan said it's a rare chance for different departments to swap stories and be at ease. He says it's a local tradition fueled by volunteers and plenty of pie. The University of Nebraska Systems reported a major hack that interrupted access to Canvas, the school's learning management system, and is currently preventing some users from accessing it. According to UNL Senior Director of Strategic Communication Tony Federson, Canvas users around the world, including all four Nebraska University campuses, experienced interruptions to access starting yesterday. Canvas remains available across the University of Nebraska system. You can find more of today's news online at newschannelnebraska.com. 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

song most likely to drive every dad crazy. That's Trace Adkins, Every Light in the House is On. The Casey Donahue Band just before that. And here is Lady A taking us downtown on US 92.

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0: Don't be a tattletale. 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
0: 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Mostly sunny, 77 degrees with highs today in the upper 70s. Then tonight we'll slide back into the mid 40s. Tomorrow we should see the mid 70s with mostly sunny skies in the morning, mostly cloudy in the afternoon. Lower 40s tomorrow night, mostly sunny, upper 60s on Sunday. That's a look at our latest weather forecast on U.S. 92. 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

0: I could be happy anywhere with you. That is Blake Shelton, David Lee Murphy, and Low Cash just before that on US 92, inviting you to know your neighbor. Ever wonder who's behind that local business sign? 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
3: 477 and three quarters. Live and feeder cattle were lower on technical liquidation and that bounce in corn. June live was 115 lower at 248.90. August was down $1.80 at 244.10. August feeders were 195 lower at 364.22. And hogs were mixed, mostly higher on spread trade and technical buying. June was down 75 at 98.62. July was up 25 at 103.20. I'm John Perkins with a Brownfield Market Update.
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I'm going to assume that that song was inspired by a text. Love you, miss you, mean it. 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
0: 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Mostly sunny skies, 77 degrees, which is about as warm as we're going to get today. We will fall back into the mid-40s tonight. Tomorrow will begin mostly sunny and then become mostly cloudy with highs in the mid-70s. Mostly sunny skies expected on Sunday with highs in the upper 60s. And that's a look at our latest weather forecast on US 92. 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

0: That's what this world needs, more girls like you. 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
2: What's that?
1: The festival they have every year that honors Johnny Carson?
2: Every year? Since when?
1: Like 2008.
2: What? Where?
1: At the Johnny Carson Theater.
2: In Norfolk?
1: Yeah.
2: Well, who's performing?
1: Charlie Behrens is the headliner this year.
2: Charlie Behrens? I see his videos all the time. He's hilarious.
1: Right? They're also bringing in Bluebird Improv with Matt Walsh and a bunch of other funny improvisers.
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2: And this is in Norfolk?
1: Yeah.
2: Norfolk, Nebraska.
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2: Huh. You know, they really should publicize this festival more.
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8: Good afternoon. The first-degree murder trial for a Wisner man has been delayed again, with a Wayne County judge now scheduling the case for July 20th. Court records show prosecutors asked to continue the case during a pretrial hearing this week, and the judge granted the request, moving the jury trial to July 20th and setting a new pretrial hearing for July 1st. 33-year-old Carl Ruskamp is charged in connection with the 2022 shooting death of his father, Gerald Ruskamp, at a rural Wisner home. He has pleaded not guilty to first-degree murder, use of a firearm to commit a felony, and possession of a firearm by a prohibited person. According to court records, Carl Ruskamp initially told authorities he heard a gunshot and someone dressed in black running from the property. Investigators later uncovered internet searches on Ruskamp's phone related to headshots and brain damage made days before the killing. The Norfolk Rescue Mission opened its doors yesterday afternoon to honor those who serve and protect. While peace officers, Memorial Day is officially May 15th, the mission held its tribute a week early. This year marks 30 years since the mission began hosting the lunch. Pastor Will Perrigan said the event started

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like all those left field home run balls the Huskers gave up last weekend against Ohio State, am I right? 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

That's Chris Jansen, Rascal Flatts. Just before that, on the US 92 Traffic Jam, brought to you by Divots, they're hosting a huge Mother's Day buffet. Keep listening for details. 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
0: 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Mostly sunny, 76 degrees as we begin the decline to an overnight low in the mid-40s. Tomorrow, it'll begin mostly sunny and then become mostly cloudy in the afternoon with highs in the mid-70s. Lower 40s tomorrow night, mostly sunny, upper 60s on Sunday. That's a look at our latest weather forecast on U.S. 92.
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0: Somebody else will. That's Justin Moore on the U.S. 92 traffic jam, brought to you by Divot's George Strait and Morgan Wallen just before that. 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

Northeast Nebraska Country, U.S. 92, and good Friday evening to you. It's A-Rod, just past 6 o'clock. 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
0: 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Low of 46 tonight, tomorrow cloudy later in the day, high of 74 and sunny on Sunday with a high of 73. Right now, 76, downtown Norfolk.
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8: 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You know, they really should publicize this festival more.
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